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0: 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His birthday tonight, we've got to pick some of his best. 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

0: 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I'm Tony the Reno, ready to get you to the Backstreet Boys at the Sphere. They've been on, they've been off. You're a big fan.
1: And even though Kevin took a break for a while, I just remember thinking, like, it's okay. Like this isn't permanent. Like,
0: to quote Friends, they were on a break. You know, but just a little break.
1: Just a little break.
0: Back together now. Let's get you to see them at the Sphere together over New Year's. Hang with us, and everything you need to win is next.

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All the awards she took home at the VMAs, still got it. And one to get us on the floor tonight on the All Request Hour. Here's Borderline.

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93. You lived it. We play it. And between Summer Girls and that song, there's a lot of chicken and Chinese food in the late 90s on the radio, huh? It makes you want to put in an Uber Eats order tonight or something. Let's get on it, okay?

We believe that all the great music has already been recorded. Yep, right on tape. You lived it, we play it. 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
0: 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What shall it be first? Jack and Diane, Small Town, or Pink Houses? Text your favorite of those three, won't you, to 877-909-1989. 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
1: I feel like we're in a basketball bracket already. 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We salute John Mellencamp.

Remember that Rockar bubble gum from old baseball cards? Yeah. 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

Cool 98.3. I'm Tony the Reno. Everyone we've spoken with that has seen a concert at the Sphere, they're like, it doesn't even matter what concert it is. You got to go see it. So why don't we? Backstreet Boys, Sphere, New Year's weekend. Stay with us. And you could win your trip there next.

0: 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Enter that keyword now.
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Mike and Elena, all yours from Hall & Oates. One of those songs that was coming back around when they were first dating, thanks to all the movies it's been in. 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

Okay. Cool 98.3. You lived it. We play it. Hello, it's Tony Lorino. Time to play another edition of our Throwback Timeline with an album that had been out for what? Finally hits number one on the album charts. Let's throw it back with this one. Win you some cash. The Throwback Timeline next.

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0: 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If you can correctly text in the year on the timeline, you could win that $100 tonight. In the year we're talking about, The Simpsons, finally, after being a short on the Tracy Ullman Show, they get their own moment on Fox and take over the world. Michael Keaton is Batman. Jack Nicholson is the Joker. Oh, we're all there for that version. One of the best Batman movies. You know, one of the best movies of that whole genre, indeed. And finally, it had been out for almost a year, Paula Abdul's Forever Your Girl album hits number one on the album charts today in what year? Was it 1987, 1988, or 1989? Text your guest to enter and win right now to 877-909-1989.
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1: What year was it the Simpsons get their own show after being part of Tracy Ullman's on Fox? It's Michael Keaton and Jack Nicholson in the Batman movie. And the album, Forever Your Girl, Paula Abdul, finally hits number one after being out for almost a year. If you text and guess the year 1989, you got it. She is indeed still Forever Your Girl tonight.
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Cool 98.3. I'm Tony Lorino. Big birthday for this guy, John Mellencamp, and big New Year's plans for you with Backstreet at the Sphere. If you're just joining us, you haven't heard about this. You and a guest could be off to see the Backstreet Boys and do it right this year. Oh, yeah. Talking hotel, talking airfare, the concert tickets at the Sphere, and $500 in spending cash. Stay with us, and after John Mellencamp, we'll explain how to win.

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0: we're going to pick it for John Mellencamp's birthday. 70s John, 80s John, or 90s John? Which should it be? Should it be 70s John with I Need a Lover, the Johnny Cougar days? Should it be Jack and Diane? Should it be Wild Nights? That one from the 90s. 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
0: The 80s John are winning votes tonight. Thank you for your texts at 877-909-1989. As we celebrate all things John Mellencamp and all of his best all throughout the show tonight. Happy birthday to John. The story that seems timeless because, well, it feels a little like us or someone we knew, doesn't it? John Mellencamp for his birthday. Here's Jack and Diane.
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We believe that all the great music has already been recorded. Yep, right on tape. 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
0: 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Better taste, better nutrition, better eggs. I'm Tony the Reno. Class of 1989. Your year of hits tonight. We've been talking so much about the Backstreet Boys and your opportunity to see them at the Sphere. Talk about the other group, 1989 style. Still bringing it with a residency as we speak in Las Vegas. That would be New Kids on the Block. And they may have a surprise if you're going to be able to get out there before the end of their residency a little later this month. You can catch up.

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6: Time to go back to school, at least for the music. 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

We believe that all the great music has already been recorded. Yep, right on tape. 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
0: 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I'm Tony the Reno. 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We've been talking so much about the Backstreet Boys and your opportunity to see them at the Sphere. 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

We believe that all the great music has already been recorded. Yep, right on tape. 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
0: 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I'm Tony the Reno. 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We've been talking so much about the Backstreet Boys and your opportunity to see them at the Sphere. 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

We believe that all the great music has already been recorded. Yep, right on tape. 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
0: 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I'm Tony the Reno. 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Your year of hits tonight. We've been talking so much about the Backstreet Boys and your opportunity to see them at the Sphere. 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
0: 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His birthday tonight, we've got to pick some of his best. Is the All Request Hour brought to you by Eglin's Best. 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

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A give no cares sort of attitude. 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

0: 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I'm Tony Lorino, ready to get you to the Backstreet Boys at the Sphere. They've been on, they've been off. You're a big fan.
1: And even though Kevin took a break for a while, I just remember thinking, like, it's okay. Like this isn't permanent. Like,
0: to quote Friends, they were on a break. You know, but just a little break.
1: Just a little break.
0: Back together now. Let's get you to see them at the Sphere together over New Year's. Hang with us, and everything you need to win is next.

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And one to get us on the floor tonight on the All Request Hour. Here's Borderline.

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And between Summer Girls and that song, there's a lot of chicken and Chinese food in the late 90s on the radio, huh? It makes you want to put in an Uber Eats order tonight or something. 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

We believe that all the great music has already been recorded. Yep, right on tape. 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
0: 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I'm Tony the Reno for John Mellencamp's birthday. What shall it be first? Jack and Diane, Small Town, or Pink Houses? Text your favorite of those three, won't you, to 877-909-1989. 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
0: 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We salute John Mellencamp.

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Yeah. 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

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I'm Tony the Reno. Everyone we've spoken with that has seen a concert at the Sphere, they're like, it doesn't even matter what concert it is. You got to go see it. So why don't we? Backstreet Boys, Sphere, New Year's weekend. Stay with us. And you could win your trip there next.

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Cool 98.3. Mike and Elena, all yours from Hall & Oates. 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

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You lived it. We play it. Hello, it's Tony Lorino. Time to play another edition of our Throwback Timeline with an album that had been out for a while. Finally hits number one on the album charts. Let's throw it back with this one. Win you some cash. The Throwback Timeline next.

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Cool by the 8-3, where you lived it and we play it.

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0: 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If you can correctly text in the year on the timeline, you could win that $100 tonight. In the year we're talking about, The Simpsons, finally, after being a short on the Tracy Ullman Show, they get their own moment on Fox and take over the world. Michael Keaton is Batman. Jack Nicholson is the Joker. Oh, we're all there for that version. One of the best Batman. Batman movies. You know, one of the best movies of that whole genre, indeed. And finally, it had been out for almost a year. Paula Abdul's Forever Your Girl album hits number one on the album charts. Today in what year? Was it 1987, 1988, or 1989? Text your guest to enter and win right now to 877-909-1989.
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1: What year was it the Simpsons get their own show after being part of Tracy Ullman's on Fox? It's Michael Keaton and Jack Nicholson in the Batman movie, and the album Forever Your Girl, Paula Abdul, finally hits number one after being out for almost a year. If you text and guess the year 1989, you got it. She is indeed still Forever Your Girl.

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I'm Tony Lorino. 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

0: Some music just gets better with age, just like you and me, right?
1: 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I love the music.
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Cool 98.3. I'm Tony Lorino. Big birthday for this guy, John Mellencamp, and big New Year's plans for you with Backstreet at the Sphere. If you're just joining us, you haven't heard about this. You and a guest could be off to see the Backstreet Boys and do it right this year. Oh, yeah. Talking hotel, talking airfare, the concert tickets at the Sphere, and $500 in spending cash. Stay with us. And after John Mellencamp, we'll explain how to win.

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0: Mickey likes it, and so will you. 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
0: we're going to pick it for John Mellencamp's birthday. 70s John, 80s John, or 90s John? Which should it be? Should it be 70s John with I Need a Lover, the Johnny Cougar days? Should it be Jack and Diane? Should it be Wild Nights? That one from the 90s. 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
1: 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Thank you for your texts at 877-909-1989. As we celebrate all things John Mellencamp and all of his best all throughout the show tonight. Happy birthday to John. The story that seems timeless because, well, it feels a little like us or someone we knew, doesn't it? John Mellencamp for his birthday. Here's Jack and Diane.

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I'm Tony the Reno. 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
1: 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I'm Tony Lorino. Are you with us tonight for all things Backstreet Boys? Good, good, good. Got to get you in tonight's keyword that could help you win the trip to see them is next.

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No, I don't care. You lived it. 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
0: 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I'm Tony the Reno. 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We've been talking so much about the Backstreet Boys and your opportunity to see them at the Sphere. 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That would be New Kids on the Block. 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The more with the New Kids in the Class of 1989 Late Night Class Reunion continuing next.
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We believe that all the great music has already been recorded. 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
0: 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I'm Tony the Reno. 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We've been talking so much about the Backstreet Boys and your opportunity to see them at the Sphere. 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

We believe that all the great music has already been recorded. 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
0: 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I'm Tony the Reno. 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We've been talking so much about the Backstreet Boys and your opportunity to see them at the Sphere. 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
0: 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I'm Tony the Reno. Class of 1989, your year of hits tonight. We've been talking so much about the Backstreet Boys and your opportunity to see them at the Sphere. 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That would be New Kids on the Block. 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The more with the New Kids in the Class of 1989 Late Night Class Reunion continuing next.
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1: From the Mitchell Now News Desk, I'm Morgan McCarthy. Well, South Dakotans who have purchased generic prescription drugs over a 10-year period, you may be eligible for compensation, and this is following settlement over alleged price fixing. Attorney General Marty Jackley says South Dakota is joining 45 other states and territories in seeking court approval of three additional settlements. They're with Ascend Laboratories, Citron Pharma, and Maine Pharma, and the drug manufacturers are accused of conspiring to inflate prices and limit competition. South Dakotans who bought prescription drugs between May of 2009 and December of 2019, you may be eligible for compensation. Well, here locally, eight businesses in Aurora County have passed alcohol compliance checks, and those were conducted by the South Central Alcohol Task Force. They took place in October at businesses in Stickney and Plankton. And in Stickney, the 281 Bar, 281 Meats, and Ron's Market all passed. Green lights in Plankton include five businesses: Coffee Cup, Dollar General, Roadside Food and Fuel, Silo Market, and Roadside Pub. And in headlines on our state level, the Librarian Award has been awarded. In fact, we can say it a little bit louder. Claire Nearing of St. Joseph's Indian School in Chamberlain is the first recipient of the South Dakota State Library's Distinguished School Librarian Award. During her 10 years at the school, she's developed creative programs, including a project that combines science, math, art, English, and Lakota culture. State library officials say her work is an outstanding example of how school librarians can make a lasting impact on students and their communities. And that's the latest from the MitchellNow.com News Center.
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4: ABC News, I'm Sherry Preston. Six Flags has shut down several roller coasters across the country after a man was thrown from one of the country's biggest rides, the Goliath Coaster at Six Flags over Georgia. It's 200 feet high and can hit 70 miles an hour. Cassidy DeLancey was on board when a man was thrown out of it.
5: A man slips out of his seat and he turns sideways and he's flipping in the air. He comes down, he slams down on our cart.
4: That man was killed. Six Flags also facing lawsuits over another ride, the X2 roller coaster in Southern California. Some allege brain injuries after riding it. Congresswoman Ilhan Omar says the search of her residence in the D.C. area is an attempt to target President Trump's political enemies and to weaponize federal law enforcement. DOJ says it's part of an ongoing criminal investigation, but will provide no further details. Actress Selma Blair arrested after police say she assaulted people on board a Delta flight from L.A. to New York. She is now facing assault charges. This is ABC News.
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0: 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Good Tuesday morning to you. Let's take a look at your forecast for today. Partly sunny with a chance of sprinkles this afternoon, a high of 55. North winds up to 15. Tonight, partly cloudy and chilly, a low of 39. And tomorrow, mostly sunny, high of 61. North winds around 10. Temperature-wise around the area, a little bit cool out there this morning. 41 in Huron, 39 in Howard, 46 in Sioux Falls. It is also 46 in Scotland Trip, Delmont and Armour, 48 in Tyndall-Avon and Wagner. It is 47 in Gregory, Burke, and Dallas, 46 in Chamberlain. And right now in Mitchell, mostly cloudy, 46 our temp, northwest winds at 10. And coming up in about 15 minutes, your stupid criminal story for the day here at Cool 98.3.
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1: All right, we head to Texas, where it seems a group of narcotics officers made a routine drug bust at a crack house in Dallas. Now, two officers were just standing around in front of the house in their regular uniforms. You know, the black ones with the words narcotics printed in bold letters on the back and front, when a couple of bozos drove up. Now, the bozos parked in the driveway right next to a marked police car, hopped out and walked up to the narcotics officers and said, "Hey, is Jimmy still selling?" Officers said, "Sure," and sent the bozos around the back, where they were promptly arrested. But the parade of bozos did not end there. By the end of the day, 14 carloads of bozos had been arrested in that exact same way.
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0: Mitchell's Only Live and Local Color Radar weather for today. Partly sunny with a chance of sprinkles this afternoon. High of only 55. North winds up to 15. Tonight, partly cloudy and cold. A low of 39. Tomorrow, mostly sunny. High of 61. North winds around 10. And a chance of rain tomorrow night. And then Thursday, rain showers likely in the morning. Then partly sunny in the afternoon. Windy. Thursday's high 61 with northwest winds up to 30. Good news is, looks like by the time we reach the weekend, we might be back into the lower 70s, so that'll be nice anyway. Currently in Mitchell, mostly cloudy, 46 our temp, northwest winds at 10.
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0: Eddie Money on the Cool 98.3 Morning Show with Chris Johnson, brought to you by the Diamond Store, your local and family-owned jewelry store at 218 North Main Street here in Mitchell, where all jewelry repairs are done in-house for your convenience. And they remind you that October's magic is written in the opal. Yeah, the opal's so beautiful. So go to their Facebook page if you want to check out a picture of some beautiful opal jewelry. And also, don't forget, it's not too soon to start thinking about custom jewelry for Christmas. 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
1: 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It's Chris Johnson. I'm Cool by the 8-3.

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3: From the Mitchell Now News Desk, I'm Morgan McCarthy. Well, senior care services are expected to return to Corsica next year, and this follows the closure of the community's longtime nursing home. The Corsica Development Corporation and Douglas County Memorial Hospital announced those plans to reopen the former Good Samaritan nursing home just under a new name. It will be Prairie Winds Care Center. The facility, which had served the community since 1962, closed earlier this year. Sanford Health announced plans to end operations. Now, under the new partnership, Douglas County Memorial Hospital will operate the facility and oversee licensing and regulatory requirements. The care center is expected to begin accepting residents mid-2027, and that's pending state and federal inspections. Approximately 40 employees are anticipated to serve those residents. Hospital CEO Heath Brower says reopening the facility will help restore access to senior care close to home for families throughout Douglas County. Some additional information about the admissions and employment opportunities will be announced soon, and we'll pass those along as we get them. In headlines that bring us to the state table, the South Dakota Board of Regents is opening a period of free applications to our state's public

0: public universities. In-state applicants would be able to submit their applications for free through November 30th. Board of Regents Executive Director Nathan Lucas says the free application period is important for students who want to keep their options open, as South Dakota has 6 public universities participating in the program. And a reminder for Mitchell area residents, we do have that free community flu vaccination clinic scheduled for this afternoon at the Corn Palace. It'll start at 3, wraps up at 6:30 this evening, and that's at 604 North Main Street in Mitchell. You can find some details and appointment info online at our website, MitchellNow.com. And that's the latest from the MitchellNow.com News Center.
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1: ABC News. I'm Sherry Preston. One person is dead, several more hurt after a rider on the Goliath roller coaster at Six Flags over Georgia suddenly flew out of his seat. ABC's Faith Abubes in Georgia.
2: A witness describing the horrific accident to a local station saying they saw a man fall and hit the ride several times. Four other people were injured in the incident. The Goliath opened in 2006, according to the Six Flags website. It reaches speeds of 70 miles per hour with an elevation of 200 feet.
1: Six Flags says a full investigation is underway and has shut down 9 of its roller coasters nationwide. After campaigning last night in Ohio, President Trump heading out in a campaign swing to Alaska today. Sources tell ABC News the president is mulling the firing of the American ambassador to Greece, Kimberly Guilfoyle, among the ethics issues she's facing. Accusations she offered access to the president's inner circle in exchange for a Trump donor paying a 6-figure credit card.
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0: Melinda Carlisle on the Cool 98.3 Morning Show with Chris Johnson at 7-Eleven, brought to you by the Diamond Store on Main Street here in Mitchell. We're about 15 minutes away from a look at your Tuesday sports around 7:30, the best jokes from late night television, your birthday bunch around 7:40, and weather-wise, going to remain cool today and maybe warm up just a little bit tomorrow. 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

Tonight, partly cloudy and cold, a low of 39. And tomorrow, mostly sunny, high of 61. North winds around 10. Temperature-wise around the area, 41 in Huron. It's currently 44 in Salem, also 44 in Yankton, 48 in Lake Andes, Geddes, and Platte, 45 in Kimball. And right now in Mitchell, mostly cloudy, 42 our temp, northwest winds at 7.

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2: From the MitchellNow.com Sports Desk, I'm Mike Kelly with your Tuesday morning sports update. The Mitchell Colonel volleyball team returns home tonight for a matchup against third-ranked Sioux Falls Lincoln. Mitchell enters the contest at 8-9 after splitting a pair of matches in Rapid City over the weekend. The Colonels defeated Rapid City Central in four sets before falling to Rapid City Stevens in three. Against Central, Nia Talley led Mitchell with 18 kills, while C.C. Morgan added a season-high 15. London Hijik contributed 6 service aces and 14 digs. Morgan led the Colonels with 7 kills in the loss to Stevens. Sioux Falls Lincoln comes in tonight with a 11-3 record. The varsity contest begins at 6:30 at the Mitchell High School. Mitchell Colonel football team will look to return to the win column on Friday night when Sturgis Brown visits Joe Quinnell Field. Mitchell is 4-3 following a 41-21 loss to second-ranked T Area. Mitchell and Sturgis enter Friday's matchup with identical 4-3 records. Friday is senior night for the Colonels, with kickoff scheduled for 6 o'clock. That game will be on Pure Oldies 103.5 FM, Pure Oldies 103.5.com, and on the Mitchell Now app. Mitchell boys and girls cross country teams have one final competition before the Class AA State Championship. The Colonels completed Saturday at the Eastern South Dakota Conference meet in Pierre. Senior London Schroeder led the Mitchell girls with a season best time of 21 minutes, 14.8 seconds, finishing 29th overall. The Colonel girls placed 8th among 10 teams. On the boys' side, Micah Bennett led Mitchell with 56th place finish in 19 minutes, 12.2 seconds. The Mitchell boys finished 10th overall. Both teams compete Thursday in Huron in their final scheduled meet before the state championship. The 24th-ranked Dakota Wesleyan volleyball team returns to the Great Plains Athletic Conference action Wednesday night with a challenging road matchup against 4th-ranked Morningside. The Tigers are 16-6 overall and 5-5 in conference play after falling to Hastings in three sets during Saturday's homecoming match. Dakota Wesleyan will try to rebound Wednesday against one of the conference's top teams. That match begins at 7:30 in Sioux City. Dakota Wesleyan football team will look to get back on track on Saturday when the Tigers travel to Hastings, Nebraska. Dakota Wesleyan dropped a close 24-21 decision to Concordia on Saturday during the university's blue and white days. The loss drops Dakota Wesleyan to 3-4 overall and 3-3 in conference play. The Tigers will try to even their overall record on Saturday against Hastings. That game will be on KMIT, KMIT.com, and on the Mitchell Now app. Dakota Wesleyan men's and women's soccer programs return home Wednesday for Great Plains Athletic Conference doubleheader against Waldorf University. Both teams are coming off conference competitions over the weekend. The Tigers are scheduled to face Waldorf at 5 and 7 o'clock Wednesday evening in Mitchell. Monday Night Football delivered a wild finish as the Buffalo Bills survived a shootout against the Los Angeles Rams. Buffalo defeated Los Angeles 37-34 in overtime. With the victory, Buffalo improves to 4-1, while Los Angeles falls to 2-3. Thursday night football will have the Seattle Seahawks and Denver Broncos meeting in a battle of the 3-2 teams. Kickoff is set for 7:15 Thursday night Central Time from the Empower Field at Mile High in Denver. And this week's special guest at the Mitchell Quarterback Club meeting will be Mitchell Colonel senior football players, Hanson football coach Jacob Giles, University of Sioux Falls football coach Jim Gogowski, and the director of intercollegiate athletics at the University of Sioux Falls, John Hart. Plus, Dakota Wesleyan and Mitchell coaches will also speak. Now, the Mitchell Quarterback Club meets every Wednesday at Bradley's Pub in downtown Mitchell, with the meeting doors opening at 5:30 and the speakers starting at 6:30 p.m. From the MitchellNow.com Sports Desk, this has been Mike Kelly with your sports update for your Tuesday morning.
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0: Whitney Houston on the Cool 98.3 Morning Show with Chris Johnson. Well, most of the late night shows were off last night, so in honor of National No Bra Day today, here are some of your favorite throwback jokes about bras and underwear.
1: According to a new study, nearly half of Americans have worn the same pair of underwear at least 2 days in a row. That's right, nearly half of Americans are men.
2: This is weird. Victoria's Secret, you probably heard about this. They've unveiled a new $2 million bra. This is a good sign of the times. In this economy, they unveiled a new $2 million bra encrusted with diamonds, topaz, and sapphire.
3: I read that because of shoplifting, a Target store in New York is now locking up their underwear. Meanwhile, over at Walmart, they're using underwear as a face mask to cook meth.
0: There you go. 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

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We're about 10 minutes away from some hilarious weird news headlines, and now time for a look at your birthday bunch, brought to you by your good friends at Bradley's Pub and Grill on North Main Street here in Mitchell, across from the Corn Palace, and we will find out who today's big winner is in just a moment. 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
2: 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On our celebrity list, legendary singer Paul Simon of Simon & Garfunkel is 85. Former lead singer of Van Halen, Sammy Hagar, is 79. Singer, actress, and talk show host Marie Osmond is 67. And we've got all their music lined up. Marie Osmond, Paul Simon, and Van Hagar, as we like to call it. They are all lined up in a row here shortly for their birthdays, so looking forward to that. Pro Football Hall of Fame wide receiver Jerry Rice is 64. And finally, on our celebrity birthday list today, actress Kate Walsh, who plays Addison on the television show Grey's Anatomy, she is 59. On to our local birthday scene this morning. First off, happy birthday and congratulations goes out to Janelle Teese. That's right, Janelle. We drew your name at random for that $10 gift certificate to Bradley's Pub and Grill on North Main Street here in Mitchell. Just stop by our studios 8 to 5 Monday through Friday and pick up that certificate. Again, happy birthday and congratulations to Janelle Teese, our big birthday winner from Bradley's today. We also want to wish happy birthday this morning to Peggy Leonard and Christine Mills. Happy birthdays also go out to Troy Zebart and Mike Wilson. Now, if you'd like to pass along a birthday or an anniversary wish, you can drop me an email at least 24 hours in advance, please, to cj@cool98.com. 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Mitchell's only live and local Color 8R weather for today. Partly sunny with a chance of sprinkles this afternoon. A high of 55, north winds up to 15. Tonight, partly cloudy, a low of 39. Tomorrow, mostly sunny, high of 61, north winds around 10. And then Thursday, showers likely in the morning, then partly sunny in the afternoon, windy, high of 61, northwest winds up to 30. Currently in Mitchell, mostly cloudy, 42 our temp, northwest winds at 7.
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1: All right, here's your weird news headlines for today. A woman in China has opened a salon where she gently scratches people's backs for cash. Why didn't I think of that? That'd be an easy job, and apparently she's raking in the dough. A man finds out that his rare coin collection is mostly arcade tokens from the 1980s. Whoops. A man accidentally registers his backyard shed as a small business and receives 3 job applications. And finally, a company announces new sustainable corn chips made from recycled cardboard. Ew. That does not sound good to me. There you go. Just some weird news headlines today on Cool 98.3.

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3: From the Mitchell Now News Desk, I'm Morgan McCarthy. Well, beef imports are increasing, but your family budget is not beefed up. Does that feel like the reality? Shoppers are still paying high prices at the grocery store, and that's according to a new American Farm Bureau Federation analysis. It found ground beef prices were unchanged at 30 of 41 grocery stores that it tracked. South Dakota Farm Bureau President Scott Vanderwall is urging the Trump administration to reverse its plan to expand beef imports. He says it's done little to help consumers and is instead hurting cattle producers. Well, across the state, South Dakota wants to recognize you, everyday people who make a difference in their communities. And this is through the First Lady's Rising Star Award. Governor Larry Roden says the initiative highlights people who step up to help their neighbors, to solve problems, and make communities better. He's encouraging South Dakotans to nominate local rising stars and find ways to work together, even when they disagree. You can find information online. Maybe you have somebody in mind. While you're online, there's help available for South Dakota employers interested in starting an apprenticeship program. The Department of Labor and Regulation is hosting a virtual session Thursday, October 15th, so it'll be this Thursday, and it will walk employers through how to identify workforce needs, build an apprenticeship program, and get it registered. The Beyond the Build webinar is open to employers, educators, and community partners, and registration is required. More details online. And a reminder that free community flu vaccination clinic is underway this afternoon at the Corum Palace. The clinic runs until 6:30 at 604 North Main Street in Mitchell, and vaccinations are available for children ages 6 months through 18, adults 64 and older. Details at MitchellNow.com. And that's the latest from the MitchellNow.com News Center.

0: This has been a test of the emergency alert system. Had this been an actual emergency, the tones you just heard would have been followed by official information. Cool Navy 3 serves southeastern South Dakota. This concludes this test of the emergency alert system.
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0: News. I'm Sherry Preston. He watched it happen. Logan Connor on the Goliath roller coaster at Six Flags over Georgia when another rider suddenly flew out of his seat.
1: Every time I close my eyes, I just see that man in the air. Like when he locked eyes with us.
0: Yeah, that man was killed. Several people were hurt as well. Six Flags has shut down 9 roller coasters across the country. President Trump heads to Alaska to campaign today after being interrupted by a protester at an Ohio rally last night.
2: He's a paid protester. They're all paid. They get paid by the lefties in order to destroy our country. They're scum.
0: That protester was actually a woman and appeared to be hit by a man while she was being wrestled down. Actress Selma Blair is now facing charges after she allegedly attacked a couple of flight attendants on a plane from L.A. to New York. One apparently came away with bite marks. Pope Leo now at the hospital in Rome for surgery in a few hours to remove a nodule found on his lung. This.
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Poison on the Cool 98.3 Morning Show with Chris Johnson at 8:07, brought to you by the Diamond Store on Main Street here in Mitchell. We're about 15 minutes away from a look at your Tuesday sports around 8:30 morning trivia. Your chance to pick up that $25 gift certificate to the Diamond Store. Weather-wise, going to be cool again today, maybe warm up just a little bit tomorrow. Your full forecast details in a bit. And on the way next, your music and entertainment news. We're going to talk Halloween music and the movie Scream. That's headed your way shortly. And now the Electric Light Orchestra at Cool 98.3.

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1: All right, this Friday, Rockabye Baby will release their first Halloween compilation as the world's leading lullaby brand celebrates its 20th anniversary. The 13-track instrumental lullaby, a collection, reimagines spooky and Halloween-themed favorites like Monster Mash, Thriller, and Ghostbusters with soothing bells, xylophones, and gentle rhythms. It should be interesting. And Scream is celebrating its 30th anniversary with a limited edition collector's set available for pre-order ahead of its December 15th release. Now, the set includes the original 1996 film, along with a blood-spattered replica of Drew Barrymore's iconic cordless phone that rings and plays movie quotes. Now, fans will also receive character photos and a mystery collectible. It is 8:17 here at Cool 98.3.

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2: 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Color Radar weather for today. Partly sunny with a chance of sprinkles this afternoon. High of only 55. North winds up to 15. Tonight, partly cloudy and cold. A low of 39. And tomorrow, mostly sunny, a little bit warmer, high of 61, and north winds around 10. Temperature-wise around the area, 41 in Huron, it's 43 in Madison, 42 in Freeman, 46 in Bone Steel and Herrick. And right now in Mitchell, mostly clear, 43 our temp, northwest winds at 7.
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2: From the MitchellNow.com sports desk, I'm Mike Kelly with your Tuesday morning sports update. The Mitchell Colonel volleyball team returns home tonight for a matchup against third-ranked Sioux Falls Lincoln. Mitchell enters the contest at 8-9 after splitting a pair of matches in Rapid City over the weekend. The Colonels defeated Rapid City Central in four sets before falling to Rapid City Stevens in three. Against Central, Nia Talley led Mitchell with 18 kills, while C.C. Morgan added a season-high 15. London Hijack contributed 6 service aces and 14 digs. Morgan led the Colonels with 7 kills in the loss to Stevens.

0: Sioux Falls Lincoln comes in tonight with a 11-3 record. The varsity contest begins at 6:30 at the Mitchell High School. Mitchell Colonel football team will look to return to the win column on Friday night when Sturgis Brown visits Joe Quinnell Field. Mitchell is 4-3 following a 41-21 loss to second-ranked T Area. Mitchell and Sturgis enter Friday's matchup with identical 4-3 records. Friday is senior night for the Colonels, with kickoff scheduled for 6 o'clock. That game will be on Pure Oldies 103.5 FM, Pure Oldies 103.5.com, and on the Mitchell Now app. Mitchell boys and girls cross country teams have one final competition before the Class AA state championship. The Colonels completed Saturday at the Eastern South Dakota Conference meet in Pierre. Senior London Schroeder led the Mitchell girls with a season best time of 21 minutes, 14.8 seconds, finishing 29th overall. The Colonel girls placed 8th among 10 teams. On the boys' side, Micah Bennett led Mitchell with 56th place finish in 19 minutes, 12.2 seconds. The Mitchell boys finished 10th overall. Both teams compete Thursday in Huron in their final scheduled meet before the state championship. The 24th-ranked Dakota Wesleyan volleyball team returns to the Great Plains Athletic Conference action Wednesday night with a challenging road matchup against 4th-ranked Morningside. The Tigers are 16-6 overall and 5-5 in conference play after falling to Hastings in 3 sets during Saturday's homecoming match. Dakota Wesleyan will try to rebound Wednesday against one of the conference's top teams. That match begins at 7:30 in Sioux City. Dakota Wesleyan football team will look to get back on track on Saturday when the Tigers travel to Hastings, Nebraska. Dakota Wesleyan dropped a close 24-21 decision to Concordia on Saturday during the university's blue and white days. The loss drops Dakota Wesleyan to 3-4 overall and 3-3 in conference play. The Tigers will try to even their overall record on Saturday against Hastings. That game will be on KMIT, KMIT.com, and on the Mitchell Now app. Dakota Wesleyan men's and women's soccer programs return home Wednesday for Great Plains Athletic Conference doubleheader against Waldorf University. Both teams are coming off conference competitions over the weekend. The Tigers are scheduled to face Waldorf at 5 and 7 o'clock Wednesday evening in Mitchell. Monday Night Football delivered a wild finish as the Buffalo Bills survived a shootout against the Los Angeles Rams. Buffalo defeated Los Angeles 37-34 in overtime. With the victory, Buffalo improves to 4-1, while Los Angeles falls to 2-3. Thursday night football will have the Seattle Seahawks and Denver Broncos meeting in a battle of the 3-2 teams. Kickoff is set for 7:15 Thursday night Central Time from the Empower Field at Mile High in Denver. And this week's special guest at the Mitchell Quarterback Club meeting will be Mitchell Colonel senior football players, Hanson football coach Jacob Giles, University of Sioux Falls football coach Jim Gogowski, and the director of intercollegiate athletics at the University of Sioux Falls, John Hart. Plus, Dakota Wesleyan and Mitchell coaches will also speak. Now, the Mitchell Quarterback Club meets every Wednesday at Bradley's Pub in downtown Mitchell, with the meeting doors opening at 5:30 and the speakers starting at 6:30 p.m. From the MitchellNow.com sports desk, this has been Mike Kelly with your sports update for your Tuesday morning.
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0: Bananarama on the Cool 98.3 Morning Show with Chris Johnson as we play Morning Trivia. Your chance to pick up that $25 gift certificate to the Diamond Store on Main Street here in Mitchell. Your question today, according to a new survey, this has knocked off Reese's Peanut Butter Cups as the number one favorite candy to get at Halloween. What do you think it is? First correct caller, 996-1100 is the phone number, and I will even tell you it is not a candy bar, all right? According to a new survey, this has knocked off Reese's Peanut Butter Cups as the number one favorite candy to get at Halloween. What do you think it is? 996-1100 and good luck from Cool 98.3.
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0: M&M's is the right answer. Very good. Who's this?
1: Leon Russell.
0: Hey, Leon, where are you checking in this morning from?
1: Wagner.
0: Okay, according to a new survey, this has knocked off Reese's Peanut Butter Cups as the number one favorite candy to get at Halloween. What is it? M&M's the right answer. We are going to hook you up with a $25 gift certificate to the Diamond Store on Main Street here in Mitchell. Congratulations.
1: Thank you.
0: You are welcome. And how ironic, because today is National M&M's Day, too, so that's pretty neat. Now the Proclaimers here at Cool 98.3.

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Sixpence None the Richer on the Cool 98.3 Morning Show with Chris Johnson, brought to you by the Diamond Store on Main Street here in Mitchell. If you didn't catch the answer to morning trivia, according to a new survey, this has knocked off Reese's Peanut Butter Cups as the number one favorite candy to get at Halloween. What is it? M&M's was the right answer. And let's take a look at your forecast for today. Partly sunny with a chance of sprinkles this afternoon, a high of 55, north winds up to 15. Tonight, partly cloudy and cold, a low of 39.

0: 9. Tomorrow, mostly sunny, a little bit warmer, high of 61, north winds around 10. Showers are likely tomorrow night, and then Thursday, showers likely in the morning, then partly sunny in the afternoon, windy. Thursday's high 61 and northwest winds up to 30. Currently in Mitchell, we do have a temperature of 44, northwest winds at 8 here at Cool 98.3.
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Two VHS tapes for one movie? 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

0: Eddie Grant on the Cool 98.3 Morning Show with Chris Johnson, brought to you by the Diamond Store on Main Street here in Mitchell. Let's take a look at a few things that are making headlines this morning. 70% of adults think Halloween is just as much for grown-ups as it is for kids, according to a new Halloween report. But most don't have big plans for Adult-O-ween, as it's called. 62% think the perfect way is to spend it staying in for the night instead of going out. And 58% of American adults say that Halloween is their favorite holiday and it should be a national holiday. I'm on board with that. And this is interesting. KFC is taking fashion to a new level with the introduction of a designer-inspired handbag actually filled with pickles and pickle juice. Yeah, that is quite interesting. Now, fans are actually going to have a chance to win one of these through a giveaway by demonstrating how much they love pickles. And you can go to foodbeast.com for all those details. There you go. Just a few things making headlines this morning. Cool 98.3.
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Naked Eyes on Cool 98.3, where you lived it and we play. 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Also tonight, the Young Professionals Halloween Trivia Night at the Moose Lodge. 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You can find out more details on these or anything going on in your town a click away under our events tab at mitchellnow.com. 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

0: Hootie and the Blowfish on the Cool 98.3 Morning Show with Chris Johnson, brought to you by the Diamond Store on Main Street here in Mitchell. And yes, the Dolphins make me cry as well. 0-5 this year. I don't know if we will win a game. At least we're not going to lose this weekend. I think it's our bye week, so there you go. All right, time for your cool website of the day, which is brainbashers.com. 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

0: Thursday. Showers likely in the morning, then partly sunny in the afternoon. Windy. Thursday's high 61 and northwest winds up to 30. Currently in Mitchell, a temperature of 46 and northwest winds at 8.
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0: 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So today is...
1: Get M&M's. The milk chocolate melts in your mouth, not in your hand.
0: Yes, it is. Absolutely. National M&M Day. So enjoy the rainbow of candy colors surrounding delicious bits of chocolate and a bag of tasty M&M's. One of my favorite candies of all time. So I'll be partaking in that today. Already told you it was a National No Bra Day today. Let's see what else we have going on. National Train Your Brain Day. So do a crossword, study a foreign language, or try your hand at some logic puzzles to keep your brain sharp and improve your mind. It is also the Navy's birthday. Did you know there is a special day honoring the U.S. Navy's creation? Yep, it's a time when sailors, veterans, and their families come together to reflect on their service, and that day is today. And let's see here. Finally, it is National Face Your Fears Day. Don't let your fears hold you back. Use today to confront those things that keep you from achieving your goals and free yourself from fear. There you go. Just a few of the things going on. And now it's Men at Work here at Cool 98.3.

0: Frankie Valli and the Four Seasons on the Cool 98.3 Morning Show with Chris Johnson, brought to you by the Diamond Store on Main Street here in Mitchell. If you missed my weird news headlines from earlier this morning, a woman in China has opened a salon where she gently scratches people's backs for cash, and I guess she's raking in the dough. Why didn't I think of that? That's awesome. A man finds out that his rare coin collection is mostly arcade tokens from the 1980s. Whoops. A man accidentally registers his backyard shed as a small business and receives 3 job applications. And finally, a company announces new sustainable corn chips made from recycled cardboard. Yuck. I think I'll pass. There you go. Just some weird news headlines today at Cool 98.3.
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0: Mr. Belvedere taught us manners. Miss Cleo told us the future. And you experienced it all.
1: What a time.
0: It was just the best. Now relive the soundtrack of those moments on Cool Batty 8.3, where you lived it and we play it.

Robert Palmer on Cool 98.3. Don't forget, there's a free flu vaccine clinic going on today at the world's only Corn Palace here in Mitchell from 3 until 6:30. 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

0: Whitney Houston on Cool 98.3, where you lived it and we play it. Time for my favorite part of the day, good news. 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A teen with a spinal cord injury runs the Chicago Marathon. Wow. College engineering students design a device to help a teen with a genetic disorder play football. And finally, a lost pet recovery specialist reunites a widow with her dogs after a life-threatening crash. 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

Cool and the Gang and Cherish on Cool 98.3 as we take a look at what's trending on YouTube today. The videos a lot of people are watching and talking about. This one had me rolling. So the headline, manners training is free at the bar, at least if you have the right bartender. And there's this female bartender. The guy sits down and she says, "Hey, how's it going?" And he asks, "Can I have a beer?" And she sprays him with a water bottle and asks again, "Hey, how's it going?" So he finally figures out, "I'm good. How are you?" And the bartender says, "I'm fine." And she says, "What can I get you to drink?" And he asks for the beer again. And then he gets sprayed with the spray bottle again. And then he says, "Please?" And then when she gave him the beer, he got sprayed again because he didn't say thank you. Oh, man, that is crazy. A woman has gone viral for sharing her story of being stood up and asking a dating app to cover the money she lost since the guy didn't show up for her date. Hey, that's not on them, right?

poll. Have you seen the Reese's Peanut Butter Cup versus Candy Corn election ad? That's hilarious. You need to find that one too. There you go. Just a few of the things trending on YouTube today. Now it's Elton John and Kiki D here at Cool 98.3.

0: Hathaway on Cool 98.3, where you lived it and we play it. It is that time of the morning. Time for another edition of Not Headline News.
1: This is Not Headline News. Today is National No Bra Day. Way ahead of you, replied Sydney Sweeney. Diddy was attacked in prison. The good news for Diddy, he's under the care of a doctor. The bad news, the doctor is Dre. Britney Spears released a song she recorded in 2001. Why no new music? Because she can't sing. Dallas Cowboys owner Jerry Jones turns 84 today. He'll make a wish when he blows out the candles, but Jerry, it ain't happening. This is Not Headline News.
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0: Mitchell's Only, live and local. Color Radar weather for today. Partly sunny with a chance of sprinkles this afternoon. High of only 55 with north winds up to 15. Tonight, partly cloudy and cold, a low of 39. Tomorrow, mostly sunny, high of 61. North winds around 10. And then Thursday, showers likely in the morning, then partly sunny in the afternoon. Windy, high of 61 and northwest winds up to 30. Currently in Mitchell, we do have a temperature of 51 and northwest winds at 10.
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University Blue and White Day Parade on there. 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

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And if you missed it over the weekend, we've got photos from the Dakota West

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2: 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I'm calling from Plankington.
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Soft Sell on Cool 98.3. Couple more food notes for you. Chocolate may be the key to better exercise. A new study says that simply smelling chocolate while exercising adds more reps. So how about that? Yeah, and dark chocolate created the best results by double, and bonus made them feel less hungry. Interesting. And a company called Nurtured Nuts has developed a new allergy-free peanut butter, which they're hoping to get on shelves next year. And now it's DeBarge here at Cool 98.3.

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0: Debbie Gibson on Cool 98.3, where you lived it and we played. Well, this is pretty wild. An Idaho man teamed up with his 13-year-old niece to break a Guinness World Record for the most paper airplanes caught in the mouth in 1 minute. Now, just think about that. I can only imagine getting stabbed in the face with the point of a paper airplane. Might be a little bit painful. He was able to get 20, that's right, 20 planes in his mouth to break the Guinness World Record. If you want to check out the video, go to upi.com/oddnews.
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1: Mitchell's only live and local. Color Radar weather for today. Partly sunny with a chance of sprinkles this afternoon. High of only 55. North winds up to 15. Tonight, partly cloudy and cold. A low of 39. Tomorrow, mostly sunny. A little bit warmer. High of 61. North winds around 10. Rain showers are likely after midnight tomorrow night. And then Thursday, showers likely in the morning. Then partly sunny in the afternoon. Windy. Thursday's high 61. And northwest winds up to 30. Currently in Mitchell, a temperature of 52 and northwest winds at 11.
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2: From the Mitchell Now News Desk, I'm Morgan McCarthy. Well, South Dakotans who have purchased generic prescription drugs over a 10-year period, you may be eligible for compensation, and this is following settlements over alleged price fixing. Attorney General Marty Jackley says South Dakota is joining 45 other states and territories in seeking court approval of three additional settlements. They're with Ascend Laboratories, Citron Pharma, and Maine Pharma, and the drug manufacturers are accused of conspiring to inflate prices and limit competition. South Dakotans who bought prescription drugs between May of 2009 and December of 2019, you may be eligible for compensation. Well, here locally, eight businesses in Aurora County have passed alcohol compliance checks, and those were conducted by the South Central Alcohol Task Force. They took place in October at businesses in Stickney and Plankton. And in Stickney, the 281 Bar, 281 Meats, and Ron's Market all passed. Green lights in Plankton include five businesses: Coffee Cup, Dollar General, Roadside Food and Fuel, Silo Market, and Roadside Pub. And in headlines on our state level, the Librarian Award has been awarded. In fact, we can say it a little bit louder. Claire Nearing of St. Joseph's Indian School in Chamberlain is the first recipient of the South Dakota State Library's Distinguished School Librarian Award. During her 10 years at the school, she's developed creative programs, including a project that combines science, math, art, English, and Lakota culture. State library officials say her work is an outstanding example of how school librarians can make a lasting impact on students and their communities. And that's the latest from the MitchellNow.com News Center.
3: ABC News, I'm Sherry Preston. Trump appointee Kimberly Guilfoyle, the U.S. ambassador to Greece, has been asked to resign from her post, according to new White House press secretary Katie Zechariah. Guilfoyle came under severe criticism over allegations she engaged in improper and possibly illegal conduct. Guilfoyle on social media saying, "My commitment to President Trump and the country I love will never end." Several Six Flags roller coasters are shut down today following a deadly fall from a coaster at Six Flags over Georgia on Monday.
4: It's unclear what led to the deadly incident. In a statement to ABC News, a park spokesperson saying, quote, "The park team and local authorities responded immediately," adding, "We're deeply saddened by the guest incident, and our thoughts and heartfelt condolences are with the guest's family, friends, and loved ones."
3: ABC's Faith Abube at the park, Pope Leo in surgery at a Roman hospital. He has a nodule on his lung that would be removed and biopsied. This is ABC.
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0: Rick Springfield with Jesse's Girl here on Cool 98.3. You lived it. We play it. It's Dominic Archer, the new guy here on Cool 98. I'll be with you for the afternoon. Hey, if you're looking for something to do tomorrow, make sure you head over to Bradley's. The Mitchell Quarterback Club will be meeting, and the Mitchell Colonel Senior Football Players will be there, along with Hanson football coach Jacob Giles, University of Sioux Falls football coach Jim Glagowski, and the Director of Intercollegiate Athletics at the University of Sioux Falls, John Hart. Plus, DW and Mitchell coaches will also be there to speak. The Mitchell QB Club, also known as the Quarterback Club, meets every Wednesday at Bradley's Pub in downtown Mitchell, with the meeting doors opening at 5:30 p.m. and speakers starting at 6:30 p.m. We got the weather report coming up next here on Cool 98.3.
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0: All night long here on Cool 98.3, you lived it, we play it. Did you know that that song reached number one on three separate Billboard charts? The pop, the R&B, and the adult contemporary charts? I didn't. It was news to me. Hey, we've got the weather coming up here next on Cool 98.3.
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Hour. Tonight, partly cloudy, low of 39. Tomorrow, mostly sunny, high of 61, north winds around 10 miles per hour. Thursday, showers likely in the morning, then partly sunny in the afternoon, windy, high of 61, northwest winds up to 30 miles per hour. Currently here in Mitchell, we have a temperature of 52 degrees with winds of 9 miles an hour out to the north-northwest.

From the break room to the boardroom, we're making work a little more bearable, one song at a time. You lived it, we play it. Cool by the 8-3.

0: Mr. Big with To Be With You here on Cool 98.3. 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
2: And good afternoon, everyone. The cattle market is lower and actually firming up here, turning into a mixed trade. Got the October live down a nickel, 224.70. December down 12 at 226.47. Feb down 97 to 28.60. October feeders down 65 at 342.82. November down a quarter, 340.85. Jan actually up 40 cents at 336.15. No cash traded so far. We do have some offers in the south at 229 and 230, but no bids from the Packers. We did see some cattle trade in Yankton this morning at 229. They would have been implanted as calves, so that would still take them as conventional cattle. So that would have been a higher market. So we'll see just where we go from there and what happens. Box beef, as we look at it at noon, we're just about a buck higher in the choice, $1.55 higher in the select. Let's call it decent movement. It's better than average in there, so that's good to see when we're higher. Hog market, two higher in October, $75.62. December down 47 cents, $67.90. In the Feb, down $1.69.30. Just not much going on here. We're still bottom bouncing in here and going no place. Overbought, oversold really doesn't tell you anything on where we're at. It's like cash hogs at noon, about 30 higher in here. Just a couple pennies higher in that product market on some moderate movement. So no runaways on that side. Just not a lot of fresh news to push us higher at this point. So let's see where we go and what happens from that point. As we get into the grain markets, it's been an interesting day there. We were lower overnight, and this morning we firmed up, and now everything's back on the minus side again. Got Kansas City D's wheat down a penny, 714 and a quarter. New crop September, a penny and three quarters lower, 738 and three quarters. Minneapolis D's wheat down two and a quarter at 694. The new crop September down a penny and a quarter, 727 and three quarters. Oats

0: March down a quarter cent, 497. These 27 up a penny, 513 and a quarter. November beans down 3.5 cents, 1284 and a quarter. Jan down 4 and a quarter, $13.5, and March down 5 3/4 at 1308 3/4. October meal, a penny and 3/4 lower, 374. Dece down 4.5 at 364 1/4. Jan down 380 at 361.80. And Dece bean oil down 61 points at 6802. No flash sales that we saw this morning. Export inspections came in at the top end of the range in corn. Wheat was right in the middle, and beans were actually below the lower expectations. So some disappointment there. We do have we have some good sales on the beans going so far, but export inspections, or the actual shipping of them, lagging from what the trade would like to see. Bond market currently up 16 points, 103.21. Gold down $10.70 at 41.79.90 an ounce. Silver market down 98 cents an ounce at 59.53. And looking at the Dow Jones Industrials, we're down 209 points, 51,642. Crude oil up 55 at 94.31. And that is our report for this afternoon. If we can be of any further help to anyone, please give us a call at Farmers Trading at 996-6500.
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Nina with 99 Red Balloons here on Cool 98.3. You lived it, we play it. Did you know that that song was almost originally rejected because it had no chorus or hook? Nina insisted, and it went on to become a number one hit in Germany and reach number two in the U.S. We have OMD with If You Leave here on Cool 98.3.

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0: Night Ranger here on Cool 98.3. You lived it, we play it. It's Dominic Archer here with you for the next couple of hours. 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

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You lived it, we play it. Did you know that George Michael wrote that song at the age of 17? He was on his way to his job as a DJ in England and decided to write one of the most iconic songs of the 1980s. We got the Bee Gees here on Cool 98.3.

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0: 3, you lived it, we play. We've got some cool temperatures and rain coming up with the weather report here on Cool 98.3.
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2: Parkly, cloudy with 39 is a low. Tomorrow, mostly sunny, high of 61. North winds around 10 miles per hour. Thursday, showers likely in the morning, then partly sunny in the afternoon, windy, high of 61, north winds up to 30 miles per hour. Currently in Mitchell, we have a temperature of 53 degrees with winds out of the north-northwest at 10 miles per hour.

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Joan Jett and the Blackhearts here on Cool 98.3. You lived it. We play it. Coming up soon, we have the vintage vinyl. And here's a hint for you. This song peaked number 5 in the top 100 in 1971. Billy Joel here on Cool 98.3.

Lobo with me and you and a dog named Boo for our vintage vinyl here on Cool 98.3. You lived it, we played it. Did you know that that song was the first of four of his songs to hit number one on the Easy Listening chart? And the dog named Boo is actually named after his German Shepherd. That was our vintage vinyl here on Cool 98.3.

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Kim Carnes here on Cool 98.3. You lived it, we play it. If you're heading out to the Mitchell Colonels football game this weekend, make sure you stick around after the game where the Mitchell High School Band will have its light show. You can purchase glow sticks for $2 for one or $3 for $5. Once again, that is the light show immediately following the Mitchell High School football game. We got Elton John here on Cool 98.3.

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1: Mitchell's only live and local color radar weather. Today, partly sunny with a chance of sprinkles this afternoon, high of 56, north winds up to 15 miles per hour. Tonight, partly cloudy with a low of 39. Tomorrow, mostly sunny, high of 61, north winds around 10 miles per hour. Thursday, showers likely in the morning, and then partly sunny in the afternoon, windy, high of 61, northwest winds up to 30 miles per hour. Currently here in Mitchell, we have a temperature of 56 degrees with winds of 10 miles per hour coming from the north-northwest.
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Tommy Two-Tone with 867-5309. Jenny, a little interesting note. If you had called that number in late 1981, you would get a very unhappy person on the opposite line. Prince with Kiss here on Cool 98.3. You lived it. We play it.

0: Pat Benatar with Hit Me With Your Best Shot here on Cool 98.3. You lived it, we play it. It's Dominic Archer reminding you that farmers are always looking for a good deal, and your business may have exactly what they need. 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

Foreigner here on Cool 98.3. You lived it, we play it. On the way next is You Can Call Me Al from Paul Simon. And if you ever wondered who Al is, it's Paul Simon. It was a name that somebody mistook him for it back in a party he was at in the late 80s, and it just stuck, and this became one of his biggest solo hits. So here we go. We've got Paul Simon, You Can Call Me Al.

when the toughest decision was where to sit at lunch. We've got the soundtrack to those glory days. Cold Abbey 8-3, where you lived it and

Abracadabra from the Steve Miller Band here on Cool 98.3. You lived it, we played it. It's supposed to be cold the next couple of days with a chance of rain. Weather report coming up next here on Cool 98.3.

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1: Mitchell's only live and local color radar weather tonight. Partly cloudy with a low of 39. Tomorrow, mostly sunny with a high of 61. North winds around 10 miles an hour. Thursday, showers likely in the morning, then partly sunny in the afternoon. Windy, high of 61. Northwest winds up to 30 miles an hour. Currently here in Mitchell, we have a temperature of 54 degrees with winds of 10 miles an hour out to the north, northwest.
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2: From the Mitchell Now News Desk, I'm Morgan McCarthy. Well, senior care services are expected to return to Corsica next year, and this follows the closure of the community's longtime nursing home. The Corsica Development Corporation and Douglas County Memorial Hospital announced those plans to reopen the former Good Samaritan nursing home just under a new name. It will be Prairie Winds Care Center. The facility, which had served the community since 1962, closed earlier this year. Sanford Health announced plans to end operations. Now, under the new partnership, Douglas County Memorial Hospital will operate the facility and oversee licensing and regulatory requirements. The care center is expected to begin accepting residents mid-2027, and that's pending state and federal inspections. Approximately 40 employees are anticipated to serve those residents. Hospital CEO Heath Brower says reopening the facility will help restore access to senior care close to home for families throughout Douglas County. Some additional information about the admissions and employment opportunities will be announced soon, and we'll pass those along as we get them. In headlines that bring us to the state table, the South Dakota Board of Regents is opening a period of free applications to our state's public universities. In-state applicants would be able to submit their applications for free through November 30th. Board of Regents Executive Director Nathan Lucas says the free application period is important for students who want to keep their options open, as South Dakota has six public universities participating in the program. And a reminder for Mitchell area residents, we do have that free community flu vaccination clinic scheduled for this afternoon at the Corn Palace. It'll start at 3, wraps up at 6:30 this evening, and that's at 604 North Main Street in Mitchell. You can find some details and appointment info online at our website, MitchellNow.com. And that's the latest from the MitchellNow.com News Center.

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1: ABC News, I'm Michelle Franzen. In Las Vegas, sentencing day for Dwayne Davis, known as Keefe D, convicted in the connection with the drive-by shooting of rapper Tupac Shakur. The judge issuing the sentence.
2: It took us 30 years, but at this time, you are going to face justice for what you did on September 7th, 1996.
1: ABC's Alex Stone has more.
3: This is 40 years to life, with the two consecutively, two 20 years to life. So that means when he is 103 years old, Dwayne Davis, if he is still alive, can then go and try to get parole. But until then, he says he's going to appeal. If his appeal is not successful, he's heading to Nevada State Prison for at least the next 40 years.
1: Oil supplies continue to be disrupted in the Middle East, and due to recent hurricanes, Gas Buddy and AAA showing the national average for a regular unleaded is $4.33 a gallon. Existing home sales rose by 1.5% from September than August, but were down more than 2% compared to last year.
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Howard Jones here on Cool 98.3. You lived it, we play it. Lainey Jackson joining you for your Tuesday, October 13th. And we have a few good national holidays today. It is International Day for Failure Day today. Well, I guess at least it's not a Monday. Tuesday is a solid day for failure. And it's also National Face Your Fears Day today. Having those on the same day seems a bit contradicting there. And it's National M&M Day today. I absolutely love M&M's. I'm a big fan of that one. I'm going to have to eat some M&M's tonight to celebrate. And it's also National Train Your Brain Day today. It has a game board. When was the last time you played a game board? Right, you should probably do that tonight. And it's also National Transfer Money to Your Son Day today. We had Transfer Money to Your Daughter Day, now it's Transfer Money to Your Son Day. I feel like we should have two Transfer Money to Your Daughters days because

I like that one better. It just works in my favor a little bit more. And it's also National Delivery Driver Week. I just know my mail package driver just absolutely can't stand me anymore because I order a lot of packages. It's a hobby of mine. Right now it's One in Rome here on Cool 98.3.

0: retired the turntables a long time ago, but if you want to pretend the next song is from a record, well then fine. 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

0: Billy Joel here on Cool 98.3. Young Professionals Trivia Night is set for tonight, Tuesday, October 13th from 6 to 8. And this time, it's all about Halloween. Scary movies, candy, folklore, and more. Basically everything that has to do with Halloween. That's the trivia topic, so good luck if you don't know anything about Halloween. And the best part, they're doing a contest, or costume contest, too. That sounds pretty sweet. I feel like I would do well in the costume contest, but not with the actual trivia part. Yeah, that's a little hard. Coming up, we'll have some police and Hall & Oates here on Cool 98.3.
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Michael Cimbello here on Cool 98.3. This does not shock me at all. Apparently, a recent study found that 70% of American adults charge their phone at least twice a day. At least, which means they could be doing it more or less, but probably more. Man, that's crazy. You're either using it way too much or you need to get a new phone battery. Probably the first one. Right now, it's Kenny Loggins here on Cool 98.3.

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Aerosmith here on Cool 98.3. You legit, we play it. Coming up, we will have a look at your weather. And it's not looking too bad for the next few days. Then at the top of the hour, we'll have a look

0: 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It's okay to look at the gas prices and, yeah, go with the lowest one. 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
3: Mitchell's only live and local color radar weather for tonight. We'll see partly cloudy skies, lows around 40. Wednesday, sunny skies, highs near 63. Wednesday night, we'll see a chance of showers with increasing clouds, lows around 44. And Thursday, showers are likely with mostly cloudy skies, highs near 61 with north winds up to 25.
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2: From the Mitchell Now News Desk, I'm Morgan McCarthy. Well, beef imports are increasing, but your family budget is not beefed up. Does that feel like the reality? Shoppers are still paying high prices at the grocery store, and that's according to a new American Farm Bureau Federation analysis. It found ground beef prices were unchanged at 30 of 41 grocery stores that it tracked. South Dakota Farm Bureau President Scott Vanderwall is urging the Trump administration to reverse its plan to expand beef imports. He says it's done little to help consumers and is instead hurting cattle producers. Well, across the state, South Dakota wants to recognize you, everyday people who make a difference in their communities. And this is through the First Lady's Rising Star Award. Governor Larry Roden says the initiative highlights people who step up to help their neighbors, to solve problems, and make communities better. He's encouraging South Dakotans to nominate local rising stars and find ways to work together, even when they disagree. You can find information online. Maybe you have somebody in mind. While you're online, there's help available for South Dakota employers interested in starting an apprenticeship program. The Department of Labor and Regulation is hosting a virtual session Thursday, October 15th, so it'll be this Thursday, and it will walk employers through how to identify workforce needs, build an apprenticeship program, and get it registered. The Beyond the Build webinar is open to employers, educators, and community partners, and registration is required. More details online. And a reminder that free community flu vaccination clinic is underway this afternoon at the Corum Palace. The clinic runs until 6:30 at 604 North Main Street in Mitchell, and vaccinations are available for children ages 6 months through 18, adults 64 and older. Details at MitchellNow.com. And that's the latest from the MitchellNow.com News Center.
3: This is a special report from ABC News. I'm Michelle Franzen. The Vatican announcing following Pope Leo's surgery that doctors have determined the pontiff has lung cancer and the lower lobe of his right lung was removed. ABC News medical consultant Dr. Darian Sutton has details.
4: He has a diagnosis of pulmonary adenocarcinoma. To be clear, this is a form of lung cancer, the most common form of lung cancer. It represents about 40% of all lung cancers that are diagnosed, and it can even happen in those who have not smoked before.
3: The Pope announced Sunday that a nodule had been found on his lung during a routine checkup. ABC's Tom Sufi Burridge is outside the Vatican.
5: The Pope was in the operating room for 3 hours. That the surgery lasted approximately 90 minutes, according to the Vatican. They say the surgery was, quote, successful, and there were, quote, no complications.
3: The 71-year-old is the first American pontiff. The Vatican says the Pope Leo is resting at Gemelli Hospital in Rome.
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Survivor here on Cool 98.3. I consider myself a junk food lover. You know, you got the drawer with all the junk food that nobody else knows about. Yeah, we all have one of those. And I might have to add this to the drawer. In 2027, Kraft Mac and Cheese has announced that they are releasing a cheesy ramen in the U.S. I just can't believe we have to wait until next year. And it's literally just ramen noodles with their usual cheese. I could probably even make that now. I don't think I have to wait until next year. But you know, you gotta try it for the plot. Because what if it's actually really good? It could be terrible or really good. You never know until you try it. We just gotta wait a while. Right now it's Bengals here on Cool 98.3.

0: Go West here on Cool 98.3. Mitchell's Beverage Bash is still happening, and it's going on until the end of the month, and it's crazy. We're almost halfway through the month of October. I feel like it just started, and it basically did, but here we are, halfway through already. And, well, you don't want to miss this because this is your chance to vote for local restaurants here in Mitchell that have the best fall drink. And there's two categories this year. Fall Mixologist Rumble, that's non-coffee fall drinks with alcoholic and non-alcoholic creations. And Fall Coffee Showdown, that one is fall-inspired coffee drinks. And you have until October 31st to vote, and you can do that through the free Everything Mitchell app. Around the corner, we'll have some Bobby Brown and Steve Perry here on Cool 98.3.
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Tears for Fears here on Cool 98.3. I like pickles, but I don't like them this much. This sounds absolutely disgusting. Runners in the Chicago Marathon just recently got a free gift from McDonald's for running the marathon. You're probably wondering, what the heck is it? Pickle juice. Yeah, they bottled up their sweet dill pickle juice and gave it out to the runners to drink. And they said that the athletes actually benefit from it because it helps with muscle cramps and endurance. And they got these bottles of pickle juice for free. What in the world? Just bring some water. You know, drinking pickle juice sounds pretty bad. I mean, I'm sure it works for running, but is it worth it? Right now, it's Lip Sync here on Cool 98.3.

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The copier at work is designed to repeat, but your radio station shouldn't. 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You lived it, we play it. 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

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You lived it. We play it. Coming up, we will have a look at your weather. Looks like we have some slight chances for rain in the forecast. And then we'll have some Hall & Oates and George Harrison on the way for you here on Cool 98.3.

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0: near 63. Wednesday night, we'll have a chance of showers, increasing clouds, lows around 44. Thursday, showers are likely with mostly cloudy skies, highs near 61, and north winds up to 25.
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Tobey Maguire is my favorite Spider-Man, and I stand by that. But this is a bit strange. He recently officiated his ex-wife's wedding in Hawaii. And the pictures are great from the wedding. It's absolutely beautiful. I mean, it's in Hawaii. Of course, it's going to be beautiful. But that's just such a random thing to do. Now, granted, they were married for 13 years and have two children together. So I guess that makes sense that he would be there. But why is he officiating it? And people on the internet are saying that he has raised the bar for exes. I don't think there was ever a bar for exes. It was on the floor. It didn't exist at all. And I love some of the comments on the internet, though, too. Some people are saying that he had to make sure she got married. Oh, boy. That's a tough one. Right now, it's Prince here on Cool 98.3.

Benatar here on Cool 98.3. The Young Professionals Group is having a swing dance night, and it's going to be pretty exciting. I like dancing a lot, but my dance partner is deployed, so I'm not going to make it to this. But everyone is welcome, and you don't even have to have experience, but they do say to wear pants and closed-toed shoes. Yeah, if your partner is bad at dancing, you're definitely going to want the closed-toed shoes. I'm lucky, and my partner is not. He's pretty great at dancing, so I never have to worry about that. But, yeah, if you know your man is bad at dancing, ladies, don't wear the heels. You're not going to like that. And this is all happening on Tuesday, October 27th, from 6:30 to 8. And it is free to attend. Coming up, we will have some Thompson Twins and 38 Special here on Cool 98.3.

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is seeing all of the random celebrities that decide that they're going to run for president. And we once again have a pretty bizarre candidate who has announced he is going to run for president. Soulja Boy. Yeah, I didn't know who this guy was, but then I realized, oh yeah, he was quite famous when I was in middle school. So I have a feeling a lot of people from my class might actually vote for him. And he said he's planning to run for president in 2028. He says his priorities would include economic opportunity, criminal justice reform, education, and the future of technology and AI. And he posted this on Instagram. He has not laid out a detailed campaign platform yet. Yeah, I can't imagine that he would have one right now. He probably decided to do this at

2 a.m., typed up an Instagram post and called it good. Yeah, you know, my generation would probably vote for him too because, not gonna lie, he did have some pretty good music back in the day. 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
0: 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Cool Daddy 8-3.

0: Kenny Loggins here on Cool 98.3. You lived it, we play it. Lainey Jackson here. You know what time it is, though. My time is coming to a close soon. And coming up, I will have one last look at your weather before Throwback Nation Radio at the top of the hour here on Cool 98.3.
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5: Mitchell's only live and local Color Radar weather for tonight. We'll see partly cloudy skies, lows around 40. Wednesday, sunny skies, highs near 63. Wednesday night, we'll have a chance of showers, increasing clouds, lows around 44. And Thursday, we'll see showers, mostly cloudy skies, highs near 61, with north winds up to 25.
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